0: Ocasano, the Yasa Banabo, Ocasano, Adeno, my friend, the Yasa Banabo, the Yasa, we are the
1: same, sir. 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
0: meet your bar.
2: Go and check and my nine now branch any Fred too, John. May no mini did your crow room. May no mini a resume will be as a ban nine man nine macumacon nino ebbo until say national no boy will you know say yes. Ya won't go for you on one or Mrs. Samura Muachase or Mutituma or Mumma from Yesica Gumbutum. 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Gen Z for brofo, only no lie. 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Oh, radio, oh, tetaqua, radio, say, oh, my tetafor. Massa, tetafono, and a moment for Sessica. Ancient days for no, I'm a moment for Sessica. And to man nining in our Messo de Quatacare, 65, 50, single one, single six. Nina, I know you said the other also, that's about I was listening to you. Yeah, it's true. I was listening to that program. The man, I swear, he be God. Hey, bro, funny, bro, for Kesnake, and Yasem Ketuakra. And who Pesica would you make you supadia? For number no, Messiah, the number need to the beam. I is 0247 0741 32 0247 07.

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1: Wudi ane describe won kakra kire me. Wotesan.
3: Oh, me die. Ye frame of papa.
1: I'm on phone as yourself. Aja, what's the amount for Sifrapa? What you can off from Frapa, papa, papa, papa. And you have some people, me patcha what I don't want to tell me your palm and what I don't want to describe.
3: Some got you also, Abano, a boy. You see, me dee of a bob. Of a bob.
1: Who did it say?
3: Of a bob.
1: Of a bob.
3: Ah,
1: Mediano. Would he? Imorem Cacra, Imorem Nazo.
3: Median Cassadi, Median Cassadi, your family, Fimpon.
1: Okay.
3: What you say, and a Bobonadi, and one and whom had you be out of Fleming, Koran in Penny, and a Bobonadi, Dan will be out of Fleming.
1: Why? What for Bobby? Of a Bobby, the Pato, we have been for, we are what to say, hey, what to me, you man, nine money in a bossa. And I say we all predict here in a sea sukeke. What are my person now predict here cry man nine dear? In Kababab prediction, a canoe. In Kab prediction, a man who am you, me and Sabi, me and Sakra, and Brumi and Sakra, and your prediction.
3: Me
1: and your prediction.
3: Me and your suman qua. What you say? Ah, it's to my qua. Edi, abandoned your me and me. And Anna, Mataroma. And we abandon mammy. Now we no crowd here any day. We'll be in an army in a different combo. Once I'm a catcher, I'll be in the air, but the medium is to my quahine. Yes, my quahine. I will crook it to Abbey, your friend and Pretty. So what did you do?
1: Matty would do that. Of a bubble, dear Charlie, my muscle was some way. Your figure is one. 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
3: o. 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
1: Oh, Matibe, Matibe, we're back 2,000
3: years old. Bang, you know, we are sure. We are sure. Then we'll be to me, what is our money? Yes, we'll be a Kunima, maybe a Kodish Kedru.
1: Sounds something in an iron and okay.
3: Oh, I'll be great.
1: Sir,
3: oh, I think we do. You're better than you will be now, named the walker.
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0: Still, and I say, I'm on for frepa. I'm on for frepa. Offer Bob, I didn't even come in the number in here. 0247 074132 0247 074132. We need to share crown of Kotake scoreboard. Oh, no, I'm not my man. 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Aha, me too, me, I'm on body. I'm Ha, me too.
4: I am a crab.
0: Mate, 0247 074132. Would you only train on Kotake scoreboard? Single one, single six, 6550. And man, 9 in abo 0247 074132. Aha, and I'm the Juma Dining in ABC. One time in Kabi, bye bye.
5: Me and Mamma DJ Nukas and Mobia was to me. Because, and then we are across all my videos, you know, a buffoon and a media cousin, the tier 14 and come on Panchem. A child piano play. And then it's what that. Nah, me and Cassa, me once home, you teach me a master, I'm in Canada. 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I'm in the camp family in Tuja, may I have a Frank Amanqua? Obeskuma, we are teacher Frank. That will be at the family once home. Now, proposals at the minimum age of the day. That's how I make a bit like a FM bear 9 FM. Me and the Chase camp, but I may say, I don't know. Now, my mouth, look to number, may you see, I didn't need a checklist because.

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You may say the BMD, near the Bian out to me, can was salute to you, let's have a book from Lutoni in Janata. 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
0: Yes, I am prophet, so I am a dear. I am a new year. I am a come on, drone. 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See, my free.
1: But that's it. That's it.
0: Do fast, pa. I'm going to go
1: to the channel. 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
2: Eja. Abusia phone in your member. I would do for Cosiam and Queen. Maybe Papa be woman chain and Nano pay. A beckon who was an acquaintance with the SC and the dear Radena Madom to me, so I am a no. Open him, my watching.
3: I'm a Joe soon. I'm Yamindi for.
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3: 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Money won't power about Dom, no contract doom to me, Matias.
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4: Let the angels who kill without mercy visit them right now. 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Now, whoever these people are, whatever agenda and plan they have under their sleeve, where our nation is concerned, where strategic people are concerned, whatever the agenda is, whatever the plan is, the Bible says in Isaiah 7:7, it shall not stand, neither shall it come to pass. Let it not stand. Let their plans be aborted. Let the agenda be overturned. Let the conspiracy and the evil they have imagined, let it be overturned. And let them be arrested by our security forces. Open your mouth. Let our security forces be empowered.
5: Russia war. Now, Ukraine, Russia, Omo Kwan, Efa, Yagana for Efa Yahube. Yeah, it's your baby. Ukraine Russia war. What's not play moon now? Cause we call Ukraine now. Ufia Kra 7,000 kilometers and San Wakudru. No more come on talk. Then I say you see Kassem. Now Cote d'Ivoire and Son Kassem. Say Russia, Ukraine, no more come.
6: A few moments later,
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0: Morning Drive.

Pabia, your son, of what you are. I did not say that the man of Pabia. And of course, I don't know when you should come. You don't say. For his blessings and his interventions. You don't know what I am. Sorry, the same to charge you. Boy, who buy? And for self-conscious, you know, we are down the center of pay. Thank you.

Why to me rap? And what would team on a person so sad? Now run the SBM. Just practice gratitude today. Can I catch your son's out of pay?

Job or studies to God, asking him to bless the work of your hands. Scriptures, if you reflect on verses like Psalm 118, verse 24, this is the day the Lord has made once again. We will rejoice and be glad in it. So I have found that my perspective going into Monday morning can change how I approach the whole week. I don't know when you would be a piano. I know what they may do with him for the next 4 days, you know. 4 days, okay, and then you say, betray you. Yes. I can choose to focus on all the problems and challenges I'm about to face, or I can view this day as a large part for the progress. Consider all the good things God can do in your life this week. How much he grow you, shape you, and use your unique gifts to build his kingdom.

So so we are dear pa. Irrespective of that. If you're a breakfast person, the food you have been eating, once your mindset shifts to gratitude, you'll begin to enjoy the rhythm of the days more and more. Good morning. Edin Ede Kofi and Ponson Krofa. You can call me KK Shots. And the production team, led by Kwesi Terry and Sakichi Shishi. Get the action, bro. And I'm a player. But I didn't come when you're Kashibi.

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1: let's go
0: yes Prophet Kofi Amponsa. Good morning to you.
1: Oso oso otakra.
0: Na bankan suna.
1: Hallelujah.
0: In between two schools. Ye kwesi market. 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I would say na nana mu yansam wo ho. Ye fra bi cluster. E bi a area se ni nyina ho ye schools nko a. 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Mo nsu ya bi. Eh marketplace o ba bi. Ba bi ani patran so ba bi. Ba bi school down ba bi. What you say? Ne ne di e den. E be di hun ko bodo pa yi. Na bi bi so ti ma fine. By paper now report a lot. And then it cost between 100 rupees to the education minister and the president John Dramani Mahama. Then it cost. And the president Mama Kawaya. 100 rupees to the baby. Yes, I'm here. Education minister Kawaya.
1: Jesus.
0: President Mama said me. Me men kind. Look at that. I wish you a kwaba. I'm going to send me 12 soon. And you have to education kwan. I'll be off his own education over catch him in there. Naya Trussell. Yes, and the Atanasi. And I'm good with some of Brown. Now for your buy, the action, a bit Trussell, a crank, a crack, a crack. Yeah, baby, you watch it.
1: How am I?
0: Enjoy the rough today. Come on, Hopa. Pastor Edmond, man, we are due for good morning to you. And I'm going to say good morning. Walk on the PNWC. Very good morning. Yes. And that Peter Drew, good morning to you. Simple man. You watch out. Pay him, comrade. Don't see the Fox
2: Sports.
0: Maybe I'm going to be caught. Maybe I'm fine. And good morning.
2: Fox Sports.
0: I'm going to be a little bit. When you talk about Kotoko, and soccer.
3: Okay.
0: What the other that? Yeah, more soccer. Beauty of the game. Yes, show one cry more on Yaji.
3: Okay.
0: What did I say? And the Cobra.
3: One T Kofi Amponsa Crowfan Watering Kano. Yes, or say Kotoko Diano Air Soccer. Upia Baku Mienu Miansana Tanakasa. Na Bibia come on a pay. Ya buy a tin kunyaso a good yamun sama ya bwa bwa no nano pay. Any a din yinate mia bro. Na Bibia aya kama seda enko enfama the production team. Weno aye Kwame Amwate Sports Iniesta Israel Amponsa the grand master of the local stories Fabio Grosso Mene Minya Triple Tikere Ano Pay Yadi a good yamun sama ya bwa bwa nunya Eddie Brona me kai we say we are ably backed and supported by the legendary Mr. Isaac Kofi Wusu Ansah, the legend in the industry. And I know, pay no, what boy, chidom, I idea, good yamun, Timi Edia Bell, dear tennis, Marcus, Eti, Aye, MCRO, Chin Chim Fidino, Ama, Bibia, Quakama, Nano Pay, Na, and Yama, Quafine, Unim, sir, over the weekend, no, Aye, dear, sir, the Ghana Premier League. This is our own. Let's cherish our own. March week. Two no, it's me to ja, Emma Bibia, come over the weekend, Ghana countries, no, our Mukosi and Nemo, our Africa, Niaman, Shadam Kwe, and a paino, Yadimun Samnina, Eddie Brown, to just stick and stay glue to your radio set, Nano Pay, oh, join here, oh, YouTuber, and your Fox TV GH on YouTube, Nano Pay, no, I join here on your dial, no, a 97.9 Fox FM, na Bibia, I come on a pay, Yen Shasia, na Yen 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Free air Africa and my announcer clubs are Omukosi Anemo or Africa Intercontinental Club Competitions in him na dear tear and I said Mediama Minia the Yellow and Moves Omuremu our Lubumbashi 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a Nations FC or say winning is from within. 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World Cup national or my intimia advance from the group stage a kuni moya day and the amaya under 20 money year pa and ano pay and also so ya de mao na bibia aya kama ye free aya intercontinental 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tennis OCV penalty, and my hat of folk, Danny the hitmaker, Mutimno, and Omoko, baby, and you come on, Academy, and you come on, and the hitmaker, and pay, then the Ajian, and Sauce will be a confine, and the mano, na Urem, and what the league table now say, and a Ghana Premier League table no after March week 2 no, Adiano Esitia, on himself, glorious Accra hat of folk has. And a decay, our Ghana Premier League table, so almost 6 points. Samatas Tosumiano, or 6 points. FC Ashanti Gold, 04, our 4 points. Tosumiansa, Kumasi Ashanti Kotoko, and Hiraba Tosunai, or 4 points. Swedro All Blacks Tosunum, Vision FC Tosunsia, Young Apostles, Atosunson, Karela, Atosun Wache, Basake Holy Stars, Atosun Kro, Bechem United Tosudu, and a Brekum Chelsea, Atosudu. Respectively, clubs win nano our 3 points or her DBB United Tosu do AMNO a Dumian Sire Bando Heart of Lions Port City Atosu Dunai Sansuna Adriana FC Atosu Edunum Omunina our 1 point Medema Omo Gambia our 0 point Onyamo game into anono our 2 outstanding games as a result of international games are Otimiko Boye Emma Bibia Aya Kama na Urum Ewa Nasku man of the match say and an adia David Jamfi Jr. Unim so bo hat trick and anwata ewa boase or j man of the match no Emma Bibia Aya Kama Eric Riafidakwa, a Swedro All Blacks player, on a J man of the match. Joseph Amwa, a Kumasi Asante Kotoko player, on a TBJ man of the match. Waho, a game against Heart of Lions. No. Jonathan Atukwe, a TM AJ man of the match. Brekum Chelsea, any Dreams FC game. No. Wisdom Jonas Manina, a TMJ man of the match. Or a Karela player, on a game against Bechem United. Zachary Musa, a player and my summer test 1996 or the man of the match against Adriana FC Kwampoku Baye AJ man of the match our Gold Stars against Heart of Folk John Atta Jr. Afram Esina Kan my young 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
2: the time we are seeing problems where we have to work I'm not a magician I'm just a coach and then it's very time in very short time lots of players left the club lots of players came but now our five players which are, should be our top signings they couldn't play this
3: Yes, to also another magician or a football coach. It is our turn. Who players called Razak Simpson? No turn. Yawa no turn. Na turn turn. Who players in a Pfizer? Shall we take no turn? I expect in a saw by now the conjure magic. I'm a BBA to a dear doctor. Who coach as some hour can none of pain ye wasuma TV. Na BBA nya kama. Young call. Baba Yara Sports Stadium Anwata and Rock Kumasi Asante Kotoko. Etimi Rini Obu game against Bibiani Gold Stars. Na coach Eric Tinkler Edin Komo after the game. Yentie coach Eric Tinkler on the assessment of the game against Heart of Lions.
4: We made it very, very difficult for ourselves today because, you know, they're a good team, like I said to you prior. They played that 4-3-3 system, the 2-8, a lot of rotations, and we struggled to deal with them. They created quite a few chances, but we managed to survive and we managed to get opportunities ourselves. And the times that we did get on the ball and look after it and did create the combinations, we created chances, you know. But overall, still a lot of work that we got to do defensively because our shifting is not great. I changed the system to a back five.
3: Yes, coach Eric Tinkler, or the kind ball Heart of Lions Abaso, or see I'm mobile no man shut down for a center forward Biama. But we see I know we see ball game new control game new from the midfielder. I boom abasu pa but I'm also try as Kumasi Asante Kotoko. So bet me a create chances. Or still a juma one umpire, especially when natural because a baby or shifting to 5 at the back. Still no only send Tokro pa. Ede team ni mba obeko so nwa ye juma win no a very good win ede mano coach edi nkoma ede fa Joseph Amoah ho o si Joseph Amoah obe team ni mwa onna na ho serepa ewe team ni mwa ene offense Joseph Amoah no se okase Amoah ene obeko number 2 o si yes coach Amoah ene obeko number 3 o si yes coach Amoa, and about number 4, or see coach you patch or mate, or see Amoa in discipline, or sounds so funny.
4: I must give credit, obviously, to the municipality here for being a fantastic.
5: This man can play anyway. This man, you just tell him, Joseph, you're playing on the left, okay. You're playing on the right, okay. His answer's always okay, he never argues. But his defensive quality.
3: Yes, indeed. Joseph Amoah Abasu Bodie and a coach Eric Tinkler. Eric Manu Odin Komakakra about Baba Yara Sports Stadium pitch. No, yentie coach Eric Tinkler. So come out Odie and Baba Yara Sports Stadium pitch. No.
6: Sometimes I agree with you. Sometimes we spoke about that we have to release the ball a little bit fast.
4: I must give credit, obviously, to the minister.
3: One T and you're ready. I had a trust. So now be there. Come on, and coach, and as an opposite number, coach Kasim. And soon, what didn't come as a and run on a boy's net for a boy, no crook, boy, and a chihono. And on anti me, I'm warm, anti me, and you're win. Minim, sir, oh, heart of folk, coach, ni boja capo, ni voice on ma, or the mammy, or say, coach, ni boja capo. Odin Kokaka about Alex Banso. Unim sa hato folk eya warm up na and a kwadano etimi pulli out. Coach Niboja Kapo ema update on Alex Banso Messi.
7: No, not now is too early and we don't want to rush about this, but I hope his injury will not surprise us and this injury will not be injury where he missed. So many matches. I'm praying he will be okay, but we are going to do everything what medical team suggests.
3: wanti or say or her say on shadow medical team in Kobia. But I wouldn't say Abia or Bompire say be ya na next week ya crown bounce. It's me a bitch them, no see a kind of mom. Now coach Edema Bibiani Gold Stars Petros Kukuras. And I say Abakwasem ya Abakwasem. How to folk ever baby and ya moon to me show mo and me new quite da. Sa has a folk timber and I see history is history. Coach Petros Kukuras, baby and Gold Stars.
8: You see, history is history. We cannot go back and say how many games we didn't win or we didn't lose at home. Yeah, of course, it's not a happy day for us, but it's a derby day. It can go.
3: The coach Petros Kukuras and Watson and Canano or Doma. Na enya sem ketwa kra adiana lose game no na kunu wa ede e wo manimu ana ensam akoso wo manimu no na no odi na coach Samuel Boadu Kofi Yesu after the game e wo manimu ana ensam an honest assessment of Omolos against Samates.
9: They did well, they played very good football, but it's a mistake. That's it is part of football, but during the first half the opponent took possession, and then when it came second half, we rectified the mistake that when they go to recess, that I told them they should keep, they should close them, and then they shouldn't allow them to control before they go to them. But then tactically during there, you could see that they did good job, but it's just unfortunate that the luck is not on our side today.
3: The coach Samuel Boadu say first half, none of man said I'm quite, but second half, I'm very excited, man, in here, but I know the owner said, oh man, said I'm not lucky, and enti no man timi are any game na and we had your coach Samuel Boadu dia tuja na no player ye kadia chiro na bibia ye kama ye ba hwia ye the latest ni nyina bebrebe voices ni bebrebe GFA communications director akwa din 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
10: go ni nye go
3: enye go ne ya anya na
10: First set near 6-3. Second set aya 7-6. 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And near 7-5. And a fourth set no akwadima Alexander Zverev. 6-2 Ocha 3-1. Waji aya US Open no adi asini 9-1. Edi a wonsem emaw ene anopay. Nabi pia etime koye oko emaba wana foma. Number 2 natcha number 1. 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Weta world number 1. Arena Sabalenka 2-1. First set in a 6-4, second set in a 5-7, and a third set, you know, aya 6, aya 2. And the first set and the third set, you know, akwadima Elina Rabakina, awotime cha, media one samano, emaw enano, paina bi pia, etimi akwoye, jantua suna yengrem, yendidin komo, enfama wa Europe di 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Man, couldn't be a quarima woman and raw Coventry City at Nafia Frank Lampard and far Emma Brighton Bashan 5-0. Me about to Manchester United Tenafia Emma Manchester City Aquashan 1-0. Not a Brighton 34-40 at the red card every more. Nemum Stone at Man City at Wasso. It's me now winner Elin Holland and I shall go na Niamako ye Edema Timno Leeds United and now our Elan Road or many Newcastle game in a basso at 7 o'clock p.m. Nabi bia etime koye table ni say ene 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toga. I'm a dear one sub emo leche at your monza upon 3-2 and afe and then 4:30 p.m. Como abo Parma Sassuna Torino abo club and Italy Roma and it's a 4:30 p.m. game in a basso ever to ring up for 6:45 p.m. No in Tamilan any club and team any Udini at your bunny table no Lazio our 10 points Roma our 9 Inter our 9 Cagliari our 9 and afe Milan our 8 points are and upon media one sub emo on every pia etimi 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will be a can once Bruno Fernandez say I very very are frustrating because born and your goal I didn't know so much you go editia Manchester United now match and a banner real yeah and I'm a part of in penny for edit chopper and so by yeah now the attorney say me about pro a ref a armor and on a professional referees you know me about Tom Penny in front of Ababontain, and on my confirmation, I am from Swa, born in a new set and Kayo go. I was sent committee offside, Editian, a player fan, Ellen Holland, and to go no more Jano, I am from Swa, and no, I defeat Bobo Kwa, Nijin, Eddie Manchester United, Eddie Man City, give me more Bamidia, one sub Emma, Michael Carrick, a Yanka Kanka Kra, on my for Sona Fay, on my ten things around, Nabi Pia and Sotima Koye, Mibato Ugram, our ensemble Fufoma, Mibato play and Nijin, and sorry, Aya Elliot Anderson. The king of Manchester, the king indeed, and Ram was a man of the match. The performance, no, no, a Kejua, no, and Enzo Maresca, or Bonnie Timina Abaso, and not play anything at the brand and Bombo and Abobia. Nanko, they take up Manchester United, Nansu goalkeeper anything, and some at the Aya Gigi Donnarumma, a save born 90+5 minutes. Now, no, and a papa, and Enzo Maresca say, oh my god, was it Gigi Donnarumma, go now, or save you, you know, a fantastic. I am safe. I know, yeah, you know. And you know, one command, not 3 points, you know. Play an Italian Holland. Also, a book goalkeeper in the team. Edi Donnarumma Abaso Papa so to be a that fantastic save you know Abuama Nema Etime Kokama somewhere in America MLS no Nashville I mean Inter Miami game no aye 2-2 Messi once again or ye Juma Abuani team no Emma Bibia Kokama says Saka 72 goals na Messi as a goal number 1000 Ronaldo aka 21 Messi aka 72 goal number 1000 no when the betime and so do work and na akodana fan Karim Adeyemi enya goal de ma Barcelona so say Adeyemi in 6 matches was 3 goals 1 assist Barca Eton just 22 million euros Yann Diomande aye 120+20 million add on so Kaboma 140 million euros me bato 6 matches no goal no assist and on aye Yann Diomande na Jose Mourinho say o maye adwuma just 3 months o jide say Madrid team no ebe go so improve as 3 months no amu ye adwuma so mu do 6 months a we your sure say team no enye say ya ne be ye o be come any more chain baby or muano, and yen some Jose Marino Edia Tuta, Nantanua player, Aya Fano, Aya Nasem, and yeah Lamine Yamal, or Koya interview, Lamine Yamal say, Ballon d'Or or deserve, and Jumana Koya no World Cup, and in crew an orji yenteno, yen for Ballon d'Or and Famano, or say asasi so place me no or be nim so winning born a ball, ayo no Lamine Yamal, any Kylian Mbappe, or si se say, I'm in the top two players, Lamine Yamal, any Kylian Mbappe, nimum, or say on Ojin Krua, Kylian Mbappe and Jim Krua, and to Ballon d'Or no, Ojizevo, and yen sama Lamine Yamal, 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tuta, some I tell man with Tim no, or my improvement, which are last season, or this season, or some improve more than air last season, and yen some are playing Jenny Denhausen, and they're 2 times, they are one seminar. And some of you might so Nabi Pia Etimia Koye, Oko Saudi Pro League, Grima, Cristiano Ronaldo, Nene Timono, Omokawe, Kobo Al Khalil, Omobo 1-1. Now, when him say Al Nasabobo Kono, the past 3 years, league match, Biomabo, Biomusha go, Omode caught 94 matches. Into the last 94 matches, every league game, Al Nasa, Enya go, Ombe Lusukra, Ombe Se go, Into go, Nomosanita Khalil, no, Aya go, Aya, just Aya 94 consecutive matches. A match ago, match as in Amo, it is scoring reek, no, and I say, a scoring streak, no, Egusu Koye, Emma Alnas, Abobo Kona, Mede, I want some Emma, Manchester United, Bobo Kono, Mibato Weekends Way, Anko Ye, Emmanu Lusu 1-0, Edema Man City, Emmanu Lusu 5-0, Edema Chelsea, Awa, Aya Women's Aya League, Nima, Yadi, I want some Emma, Team United Bobo Kono, Ominatinafi, Amfa, Nian Koma, Epa, Mede, I want some Emma, Mibato player, Anitari Paul Kubasi, say, Rodri, dear her, Rodri, Akwane nimbo bose, Ose Rodri, Ejibwa, no mahume, because Eyadia, Rodri born, and Sewan in Nino, Rodri, Ejibwa, na basa 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Eddie Paul Kubasi, what you about on time? I want some Emma. Manchester Derby, no, where are you players so much goals? Can say our Manchester Derby more if he says starting Manchester City and Manchester United games, you know, Holland, I said 9 goals, Sergio Aguero, I said 8, when Rooney, I said 8, for 40, I said 7, and Eric Cantona, and so I said 7, I'm on 7, me the Emma and Nano pay, Nabi Pia, and so it's your quiet way, and I can cry, no, so by 1 7, you're the Emma and Afenima, it's your kama. Maybe I told you, turn your Chelsea, Bobo Kuno. On the last 4 matches, 2 wins, 1 defeat, 1 draw. Chelsea, and Aya Papa Nitin, Adi Shabi Alonso, Cole Palmer, Joao Pedro, and Morgan Rogers, Mebatomu Jano Awasro, the last Aya, when I say 7 Aya men, Achasomo Chelsea, no, among for 7 players in Yari, only 3 and Ebo Bono, because Aya this season, Cole Palmer, 2 goals, 2 assists, Morgan Rogers, 3 goals, 1 assist, and Joao Pedro, 3 goals, 3 assists, and Yemekoye Edema Womo, Morgan Rogers, Aya, the 5th Aya Chelsea player. I just want joining team now. Now, so the 6th Chelsea player. I want joining team now. The first Aya 4 competitive matches. One should go out. Oya assist in all of them. We DJ Drogba, Cesc Fabregas. We play on the team. Diego Costa. We are in the South twice. And after Eden Hazard. And Morgan Rogers. And some of them are also. You're not wasting. I am far. A good year. Some of them are in the and you may have tenacia, not your details and more. And so, Eddie Abreu, not be beer, it's me, Akoye, come up, I'm a ding, and I can Pfizer Osman, Ote, Andy Carroll, and can, I'm here to man, you may have tenacia, the more, Ebaba, Openi, Kofi, Ampon, South Crew, Fanny Timono, it was the Fox Morning Drive, and Eddie Amount. I bet not go, I ben ye, I mean, Chabe, and Nanope, I be, Abe. I'm good, Ben. Ewa. Okay. Uncle Ben, so what's nasi? Uncle Ben, I said kiki no. Jenny kiki. Is a kiki for na or matinasi. Madam will kick you away.
11: Oh, Minuano. 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
19: Morning Drive. You can't put a cost on it. You're thinking about it as if we wake up overnight soon as I'm sworn in a 24-hour economy.
20: Will you be able to do that in 4 years?
19: We will start, at least.
20: So your 24-hour economy, then, is a gamble?
19: It's not a gamble. Why would it be a gamble? 24-hour economy is not a new concept. It's been implemented in Sydney. It's been implemented in UK. It's been
20: but these are bigger economies. You can't compare Sydney,
19: but
20: Singapore
19: they to Ghana. They started somewhere.
20: You have 4 years. Will you be able to implement that?
19: 4 years? Is that the end of Ghana? So after 4 years, that's it.
20: A new government comes in.
19: And says we don't want 24-hour economy.
20: It's possible?
19: Well, that's Ghana's loss.
21: And the first thing we'll do is to abolish that.
22: Morning Drive. Morning Drive.
19: Thank you. And I've said that when I become president, within 1 year, we'll cancel the double track. We'll

0: 41 minutes past 7. 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You be my watty. Now he wanted to cocaine a coy. Then I hear. What even cocaine?
1: Take it, Debbie.
0: Who?
1: Minimum. Minimum with that.
0: If you have a Samson in Bacodia, I don't know.
2: O mom de koyana eh
0: ya se ati nkofobia
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2: eh
0: na de we se ti mi hu
2: eh o ni za copy of France o
0: ai chale
2: na encha
1: enya keto anzu o
2: de hwe na Australia de mo anti ho asem
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1: Right.
2: Eno omu de do France ni ayiru omu.
1: Nyake tuwa.
0: Your friend is saying, Mr. Ropay, story bakwa. HAC, recent stories ni ye. Man kransu di yano.
2: Man can so
0: high. Is it man can so? I have found southwest. West.
2: The SC horn.
0: I have found southwest. Say, I say you were class of schools.
2: Okay.
0: According to the video, no, who say schools? No, as a six units. I mean, no. Yeah. And Tim, and it is alleged say ABC 24-hour model marketing.
2: Okay.
0: Minim how truth it is. Producer, I have a DC in my name, Mr. Bizan, and the communications director for NPP,
2: yeah,
0: I have for the southwest.
2: Yeah,
0: you didn't be in command here,
2: okay.
0: And you're common about education, sir. Education. Okay. Because I said, and kind of an issue yesterday,
2: Momo Bresson.
0: Now,
2: you're near the general paper. Now, number catch room, near the general paper.
0: Now, who was that? Baby a school where I'm for marketing go. Baby any partner they didn't into
2: car park I'm for
0: that's the point.
2: School.
0: Into if it is true, sir, in between school, dime you know. Nah, you be see market what the idea say on kebe hupa.
2: Govi, I'm not young one. Anah, how?
0: How
2: the idea? The idea? Yeah, bubu Jesse, the idea. Say, in shada any case, we will be out. Ah, the Ghana is the same market. We are bubu hospital. Yeah, bubu banking hall. Yeah, bubu. Idea is siga. As to the all produce me akoton odwo mo no de ni case ma ha bi production line no ye huni na na u bi sa
0: a very serious
2: kakra bi efa eniamba bi akodru France
0: ai
2: we de memfa krata ya to din eye catalyst
0: ewum
2: enchasie ai ewum na so om de ba am so de bebo
0: ya
2: say no de ba dia obi ababoa mi ai obi ababoa ma akoti e di catalyst bi sa se more cocaine to France. One edit the coin. Only not some new.
0: That's all beside many as a
2: catalyst. Catalyst. Senior will be said they be more narcotic drugs shipped from Ghana. As France seizes 260 million cocaine in largest
0: 260 million.
2: Past. Yes. Hana, do you be said no? Ni ashesha na kuya kuya kuya kuya. En wa makofa ni esi wa Australia no so eno so obi die mu no. Ako abatu mo.
0: Ani
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0: 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O say enough after your markings. O say excuses will not educate a child. After your marking ka kira ba ni say, ye say there say na beg ya to say school placement na. Aye o how.
2: Mm.
0: Dey say ordinary otwe ba kon aka ho. Say Friday, ye wie ni anwie a, ye san fa na otwe fofro nka ho.
2: Nti obi ya say because this is a
0: problem. Now the over 55,000 so man yes self place.
2: That's what I say.
0: Now obi an ani ho e so nkwani fra for school. Ah oh how na after your mark inside aban no on hwe. We dey be be won.
2: Adwuma no hwe na se.
1: Obi kra banya yi school of languages.
0: Eh no your fan here. Na say no dey run say attention.
1: Eh we been na banya yi.
0: Okay.
1: Eh for
0: 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Minority demand probe. 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
2: 19.07. 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
1: 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Adwuma Ebedu Company Limited abusua. 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
1: na ene msi asembi ebe bibi ye female teacher three others in police custody over alleged kidnapping of suspected mumu fraudster
0: hey ikroma oba o kidnapping Oba, what do you and our day?
1: Your friend, maybe is Bedu.
0: Bedu.
1: And three others.
0: Maybe it's ten.
1: Yes.
0: Hey!
2: Nana, man, no, you're moving. Who crossed the mamma? Oba, ni three more than what I may do.
0: Hey! Saturday, me, who abay I be pa? Yes, what, sir, a dear no fire you. Or the form almost naked. Sir, a dear no, or the run him a bronze owl. Hey, and some of them are mana di omo yeno. 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
1: Eh asimo.
0: 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Ana.
1: And a man in my a dantem bar.
2: Oh, a man dantem.
0: A man a dantem.
1: Right.
0: But mm. Mamma one dantem, no call your bar. It's the end of the day. Mamma one dantem.
1: And he may be with you. Or Mamma one dantem call your bar. Send a banner so now.
0: And no, no. A hey, group. No.
2: Oh, but you know, a man dantem came, ma'am.
1: Where sure?
0: Sure.
2: A man dantem.
0: Okay. A man one dantem.
2: A man dantem.
0: Oh, a night in nominee.
2: Oh, so no, be one night.
0: Ah, now night. I
2: just said the Biana all night.
0: You, Mumu, and the Biao. You 24/7, you are where the Biao night.
2: So, maybe Uncle Kakako.
0: Mean, come here, my comedy in America. Now, what's it DC necessary?
1: DC,
0: yeah.
1: Sir, they didn't call the Kakon, what confirm is say?
0: It is, sir.
1: It is, sir.
0: Okay.
1: Akmenchi Wuho.
0: And I'm branching now. I'll go for a step to the bar and one's away.
1: Receive production team in Penemani.
0: Hey, Nancy Croy, you want some more? Ah, and yes, I district now, no more. I said, DC to Galam Senti, Omon Penhon. And I, hey,
1: now, as an army cast in Biatra, I say, Director General, I think for Bureau in
0: let me just get
1: it, of Ghana languages. I must say, Ombe introduce four languages. A hunter, cucumber, and kusasi, sisalaka, a very part of it. My mission is some kakra. Must have it is a here to, where you're lawyer, Nimapa. Of any much, eh?
3: The young soul.
1: Name point is Anopay.
3: Namiam dom, yeah,
1: the radiacy. Anopay, your friend will call. And then some banner for education, what to do. In tea, what the Nikahu, your nieces to Esopa, na. When are we executive director of the Bureau of Ghana Languages?
3: Pacho.
1: Now, Mumma, what do you want to say?
3: Yeah, Ghana kasa nyina indigenous Ghanaian languages yen ye hwe nyina so
1: hey
3: yen na et se ye hwe se ye kasa no ye be promote ye kasa no ye be preserve ye kasa no ye develop ye kasa no
1: I see
3: amane jina na se be de se ye kasa bia ebu aha ne ye ma if we are seeing an answer, we say yes. Gamma, yes, so. Yeah,
1: I see. Yeah, you know, yes, sir. My developing four more local languages. Ah, you've been saying, school, a hunter, cocomba, kusasi, and a sisala, and a cray.
3: Pacho, and a cray.
1: My inchimuka cray. I don't know these languages.
3: The woman said, oh, share ye nkasa yesua school so far there were 12
1: okay
3: ah yesua school na ohwe mu a eya na ye kasa the surest way you bet me I'm making sure say ye nkasa dia enira ewu ebetna dia eya say ye be man kola esua sa kasa na ewu school enti me buy president dey call on last year April me buy your near prepare said your casam because we share as an answer no prof into no why are you the first one gamma food in I be who said your casa a quarter your casa a identity it's really papuay into no yeah the two you need to say no you be making sure said some of the languages no. Yanka, Banka, languages in a Sabi, or on our Kakasa, Yanka Saka Saman at the Sanka, Musia school, but Yen to me, Yen to Kakra, Yen to Yayano, the best starting in 10, 10, 10, 10, 10, 10, 10, 10, 10, 10, 10, 10, 10, 10, 10, 10, 10, 10, 10, 10, 10, 10, 10, 10, 10, 10, 10, 10, 10, 10, 10, 10, 10, 10, 10, 10, 10, 10, 10, 10, 10, 10, 10, 10, 10, 10, 10, 10, 10, 10, 10, 10, 10, 10, 10, 10, 10, 10, 10, 10, 10, 10, 10, 10, 10, 10, 10, 10, 10, 10, 10, 10, 10, 10, 10, 10, 10, 10, 10, 10, 10, 10, 10, 10, 10, 10, 10, 10, 10, 10, 10, 10, 10, 10, 10, 10, 10, 10, 10, 10, 10, 10, 10, 10, 10, 10, 10, 10, 10, 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Like na me child here. Communities need be free. Be on my way up by your home. 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
1: All right, and today I'm Musha and Sana. My endorse Casa Bisset, Yenfant Radio School.
3: Ain't you know, your language committees.
1: Okay,
3: I have a shame. Officers, a better community for no. Na yapa for your research. Na ya febi o mo dialect be pray it say ya standardizing it say ya man ya standard nti kura bo ebi a o hwe o mo ya from than before I won say ya wo proper for any ya wo adan any ya wo pram any ya de nti no o mo obi a ne dialect nti ya be mo a ya be check say me mo ni nyina na ya make sure say ya ye na part ya ye enu wea na of course, as we say, we see a semi idea and a sponsorship. So, be a catch wrong, said, Omo community, Omo, I already saw best sponsor teachers, Omo sponsor man for Apple, the various colleges. Because, yes, you know, we not someone already said, Omo best sponsor, Omo best sponsor man for number one teachers.
1: Because it's very
3: expensive. But answer now why you can so. Omo beka say yeye na examinable. Na tso mu nyama be pre say omo examiners. Any idea? Inti no, yedi omo tina si, eye sa mi omo nini na, na enti asye, eye duma. And honestly, to be honest with you, communities, nangasangasangaso, when you have break, yeye launch our national theater, se weni. Opo ba wama, just as a second independence demand, in fact, inti, the communities themselves, wapu ye involved, inti wapu so, wapu ye determined, say to make sure say omokasa no yetumi develop yetumi bit media
1: training can say yes and say see in fact akura bi ye konkombani na okosku okuma se ha eno no exams no ebe how will it be ebe say
3: enti no credit say that bia okos mostly the bia communities na aye omolands no.
1: Okay.
3: Ebia oko Cumberland. Aha, oko Sisalaland, oko Kusasi land. Because Lucrani said normally no, your community bia ena omo predominant language.
1: Yeah.
3: Language ya nipa bebuye ka no normally no na ya omo use.
1: Okay.
3: Nti uyo ko komeni na ukumasi ya, ebe very difficult. Say this ebia wo hometown.
1: I see.
3: Aha, nyasa ukumasi ya ene de tree. And
1: now,
3: they
1: mature
3: one. All right. But mostly, you know, more lands, you know, more hometown, any idea, all those communities, and then they omit to me because more no more majority of those communities, and then they omit to me. You say they are strong one.
1: Can I say medasi? Yeah, Michelle. You bet you my junior brother, so I'm saying so afro.
3: All right.
1: Thank you. I was so penetrated on Kumbi. I executive director at the Bureau of Ghana Languages, Mr. Ebenezer Ahiato. Where lawyer ni mapa. Now, you be doing komo. Now, you would get you 27 minutes past 8. I will if you have. Mr. Anand Pai. Yeah, so the giddy. We can't see any minute. And see, and somebody body be a while. Shada nye yi papa. And shada nye yi papa. 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Anyway. 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E be bo pa. This in kwese command bi because nsemni bi ho ya yi kakra. This am money bi mame. Honorable Ubaka Sadik man pepa plus bi nom. Deni mu hunu so. Odi for some praying counseling center say we are saying for any come bra. Nti adopaya kono ho no mwa what I say eh woman sha ahin wo bano pe inside Ajaba family house aya for 0246667117 0246667117 da yenye wo so ya bia ya fan emfama imbus haba mixture wo krum post ni adru no krum pa eya papa papa tumale wi ase emotim no ma wonu motim say yes woni padua do a phantom papa pa ba bia bi wo ho. I have 0246208496. 0246208496. Now, yeah, you were so. Meaning, you said, why you see Chocho Nibi? Maybe I may come once I'm products near come up, pop. You will have a soup, heba cream, yeah, royal gel. And no, yeah, but beer when Sabbath can be, man, crani used to be. Now, one cassan so used to be. A yapa. A babble ever be beer to me. I come up. Now, and Struma Heba Clinic. Prostate disorders and now kidney disorders. Nina, ukwa, rubetro, so you ye sexual weakness, obey you ye sexually transmitted infections, obey you ye pa. Oh, a furry, a crew from Janshi Hope, carry a quantum point. So I have 0277478301. 0277478301. Now, and pay na ibian ye fine and for my speed will be diapers and no crum but beer I ho and colano colano moon dragon son bobubi crank it and kitten bonny beer to miss a philippa and also so baby abu hunty only problem what they are for 0244 362240 0244 362240 na smid will be diapers and pibby na a colano sooner in the nabian ye fine and for mom. Now, Happy Family Diagnostic Carping and Physiotherapy Hospital. 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
0: Yes,
1: credit ratings agencies no so ebebem. On say before even budget, and I make say the mehe enye makono enche ntawantawa ba beda. Gold Board ni ministry no against Bank of Ghana and by extension World Bank IMF. Once after budget no, and as any minister say a unity. After the Bank of Ghana say yem finance Gold Board bi. Adeya Gold Board aboka amay aboka why na enkipu sa kanu ni busum. Sabre na etwem $1.7 billion a car a year related to gold and gold related issues. Ne foforo no Bank of Ghana first statement ba e ka no na ya around 214 there about million dollars.
0: Yeah.
1: Omude to Bank of omude to Gold Board. And a Gold Board for ba bonting Ura sami jemfi. 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
0: yeah
1: enu nti Bank of Ghana etwa U10 instead of saying say sa kana e bobogum no a Gold Board for it, they will keep it in the books of Gold Board. No. Gold Board for I say omun pne, no mu omun kipu kabiya omu bus muno. Ah, after the World Bank of Ghana, I say omu fan omu ayeno. After the omu ayeno, you know, as gold related losses.
0: Trinity,
1: the gold related losses that amofrot ayina yashisha wohono. Ena eda Bank of Ghana. Sabre IMF for bemu no obi ti busa se se on sabeye e yi se ministers ni parliamentarians ni leadership in parliament majority e yi whip ni e yi kabina IMF for no mpe abeye asem se IMF den report e ba ana ye hunu so se se mo mu beka bia obi e obeka bibia no also ko busa finance minister the idea maker say so be ko busa finance minister san wako aka IMF and World Bank assembly bin ne say na Ghana wo the friend no extended credit facility
0: yeah
1: ye free extended credit facility e bre no so ma e free e dia na ka finance minister wo de yakwa share PCI
0: say
1: anunti wo awuti a kire ka bi no na PCI no e ye den e be ye den edie na ose IMF eka edie na ose World Bank eka edie na ose omuye omuye a ekohen edi enti na Ghana ye call under ye free extended credit facility e call policy coordinating instrument onse me catch you say e wo senka finance minister be chire niema bebre mu chire Ghana for ye exit ene ye entry into PCI no also be chire mu no nkasa bre no na be chire chire obi rules and responsibilities e wo it is a say ko bi ntina parliament and to try and pay and call IMF so a onu onim ade anim details bia obi a wo kan bi no say onim mu details a wo nyai because say a take bank IMF country director na ba abonten eko media house Ghana ha eko kire nsem mu because owura sa media mfi e say IMF wo no e de anu mu nim fa gold ho a omu beka 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shares ye na enu omu advise Bank of Ghana say they shouldn't finance or get involved directly with financing of gold board at the end because the nature of it any woman no responsibility no any pe omsi we fiscal in nature we see a monetary where you say enti emfa won ko di sadi no responsa or say governor of Bank of Ghana Edema IMF country director ni say that decision is above him. Now on say it me be on one say ah una ye governor of Bank of Ghana, you are independent and those things is established. O report wa a parliament na kwa report to se bibi ba ukwa parliament. Ana se ba se bibi kura na e bana abai no kura ntia se ya. What advice na adema no? Should be more or less the ultimate because wuna a ye mu field. A mo ye mu policy programs ne. Committees Asia na mode eyaba muna museti we museti indicators ni adade. It is a wo catch them say sabi ene ya above you. Onse be nwa kakra. Above you saying na fe de ka no ko na twa 1.7 billion. Then why na ekipu sabi ene na? Ene be bia tia kodro ni say leadership majority leadership in parliament. Let me to be my IMF say omuye anti NDC government. Unso ni ni wo PCI. Enti ada na wunya ma finance minister emeka the ono person oka.
0: Tisi ada we don make you because enti ada e say first dey no kra.
1: Enti baby a e keka ko no. Initially ina meka say bedru baby no. Hwan ana e be defend the hwan. The Obeka Sama bind the Obeka Sama NDC party. Umbe ready so umbe defend the Ministry of Finance and Gold Board at one side against Bank of Ghana. Ne soka so umbe defend the Gold Board against Bank of Ghana dia. NDSSA is a Bank of Ghana. Monetary committee nuko shia yu enu omu domu ya iba. Minim se mbeji atuma na amu nyintum. 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Enye sana, ewasa amemu structure se yu. Ye wo name from beginning, ni nyenu ha. 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Onso so per policy credibility. Eti dia wo ye na se wo anyaw that policy credibility na. The next day na ratings e ba na eko against wa. Na atutu bi kwa ha na atutu bi kwa ha. Where will you be?
0: Very serious because I do e
1: ya hwe ni ye na what na ho ama asem bi bo pia wo wi a. Na e ba wo anhu na. Sa be kwa dia wo se nka eja wo nka bi. Because obit me e oh ye free IMF. Na mzi na wo nim PCI ni nima de kro. A non-financing, but no she.
0: I know she. And
1: yeah. You hear who ye? Nah, and now, trasa. I have for no south
2: I think
1: West.
2: Yes. What was that? I said, "Oh, yeah, we're due for." I'm saying this in the same ballad. So crazy. I said, "No, so we are
1: saying." A real fisty.
2: Hey, Honorable Chief. Hello, Honorable.
3: Yeah, I'm here.
2: I've heard the worst from one.
3: I'm trying. Where the patch? I'm not doing. I'm not network.
2: No problem. Muntina yo ho. Now my explanation to the SCCC is in between two classroom blocks, Musi 24-hour model market. No, now we say a half truth. My ain't the side of the issue.
3: Tell me, Mr. Chiro Muno. So as school done, almost see SCO 2022 with the intention say almost move schools now. I was running na Eddie Abahonum.
2: Before
3: say even I'm going to school down, and I'm say so I say hey baby, na I hear market for market. I want mankind so no. Not honorable chair at the kind I shall say then. I want
2: honorable why?
3: Former DC. Honorable chair DC.
2: Honorable Gabriel Berima.
3: I shall say then. Honorable Gabriel Berima.
2: Okay.
3: What the kind shall say then? I want her. And I am going to school down here. Then, oh, me buy no school down. No, it's you are. Sebi, you am fine. Yeshi, to me say I say be a committee. I be cry then. Oh, it's market. Now some buy. I am for you. I say okay. I walk around now. I'm a zone for market. No, and I market be a basic be answer. No, eh, school eh then. Eh, oh ma, and plan. I get phone number. No, every time I go school then. Eh, oh, into contract. I know any consultant here say. Any sign of idea. You be design a year project no for not school no. You used to school that way no. So, a big car near the local shops, but school that no. Say that nipa no a video no. Obiye nuwa obu school that there. Agu ubaya contractor or site or year juma. So, why clearing school that no biya fan in Sankai. But a did say amu yese na biya project in team there. Entry maso.
2: Enti se ano classroom blocks in situ se ano. Enye de mo ewo 24 hour market in model ni mu no enti the design ya fofro enti ada na nka mo hu se the design si tie no na enti mi azo bi dede ni ade no mo ma market ni ko be fofro because this traditional classroom blocks no I would say bibia mpoma ni ade air condition kra ni dede room ni ade so in between that no e ma problem ba.
3: There be I consult and contract in a editor before class idea. It is a decision in an anomina.
2: Ain't he nananomina jet to say marketing is see in between classroom blocks or no?
3: Yeah, no mina and a issue. Yeah, it takes addition.
2: Ain't he 24 marketing measure? I said, I mean,
3: oh, contract or site to see a Uguso Yajma and I within 36 months or so. We may.
2: 36 months. Now, is it through some reporter? Now, I think so. Your NPP communications director.
3: Yeah.
2: Amuro Masake Kano. Is it true?
3: Oh, me a ano pa ya fena mabedu man kano. But enwa na me a video no me nam kamuba.
2: Enti wa assess video ni re.
3: Ano pa na mabisama.
2: Okay. Hey, so as you speak, this is almost a market area. So I'm calling out from school. Oh,
3: the patron because a school, a uniform man, and a baby
2: issue. Well, yeah, movie a baby, sir. Okay, because I won't say I can't look at the essential yesterday. So, school down, baby, now market to baby. Now, you baby, any public trouble, baby. As a way, they're moving fra. Ore yamon pa ye hwe. Eh e chi bedi nkomo meda se.
3: Yo meda se.
0: Honorable Abubakar Sadiq, Afano Southwest DC. 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
1: Ne menstrual pain.
0: 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Baji, okay. Hello.
2: Hello.
0: Morning.
2: Hello, Nana, good morning.
0: Hey, Joshua, bro, when you?
2: Abigail, new, Abigail, Opoku.
0: Okay, Sefin, Abi.
2: Daddy, Aku, Nana.
0: Yo, Daddy, Aku, Abigail, Opoku. Fagukata. Yo, Abi.
2: Nana.
0: Help up, Plus, Pavi, Plasmos. And then I am any pebiano.
2: Oh, I'm a Pomujane. And what you meant so soon to teach me, but come.
0: Okay. And you, Obano, I come on, Abema.
2: Why are Bema?
0: Bema, yes, why are
2: they? Only Papa Pomujane, or Pomujane.
0: Hey,
2: I'm going to go yet, dear, Papa.
0: Hey! No, Abby, get a no. Now, Abby, who would I say with you? What did you get? Mebua?
2: Oh, Nana Medipa.
0: When you're being, you say?
2: They say, no, 39. I'm going to go 40.
0: Abby. 39, I'm going to go 40.
2: Yeah,
0: no. Now, I am not a channel, after time, you know.
2: Are
0: they are the other one? I tell
2: you
0: to watch the DNA. Hey, Nana, I have found Mate, oh, yeah, Bajako. When you why? Hey, oh, yes, I never had you, but you're Vende. I'm on for Germany. I'm on for Germany. Anyway, what do you want to do? Someone who told me what to me. So, hello?
3: Hello,
0: hey, yeah.
3: Ofada
0: huye. Adumo na suwe.
3: Ofada de adawowa. 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
4: I didn't
0: ask it, who are you? 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
5: Good morning.
0: When are you?
5: Madam, say you.
0: Madam, say you, Kasafri. Madam, who is something come on? I was in Kamu.
5: Ya
0: uza nkemo. 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
0: ya mbo cha cheye no fa kwaye na jejuwa o my last caller 0546999744. 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Oh, my, yes, this idea you're familiar.
6: Huh? Then I was a teacher, say,
0: huh?

0: Say, Mrs. Now was no, Mrs.
1: Or sent this out, sent this out.
0: Ah,
1: it be sent this
0: out. Say, right, baby, let's say.
2: Yeah, got it, yeah, my tanker.
0: Oh, there, there was that.
2: What's it?
0: Oh, there, was that.
2: House and canoe.
0: I say, who
2: house and canoe. I mean, no canoe.
0: Canoe. Na say, canoe was an American.
2: If an
0: hour. Ah. I'm not sure you're an American.
2: Hey.
0: Hello.
3: Hello.
0: Good morning.
3: Good morning,
0: Benny. Who
3: are you? Your friend Frank Kwaku Kwati.
0: Frank Kwaku Kwati, what's your friend?
3: My friend Frank KTI.
0: KTI, yeah.
3: Aye.
0: Okay, HEPA Plus, Pavi Plus, what's on Ubida?
3: In fact, me no Ubida.
0: Uh-huh.
3: So, me wo bini ya Ubida di mwa dansi ya pa.
0: Okay, okay. Okay.
3: Wa mwosu tumi fusa mi mpepi mto
0: na. Na, a dansi ya ba na omu di ya to utim?
3: In fact, if I marry your fever, Nina, my beside
0: you,
3: no more, what to us here.
0: Okay, okay, and Julia, when we are Coladia, and if I welcome and Quadano Cosco, now Copepito, what
3: is
0: it? Natural, your champion for the air. Why, Betiasia?
3: What?
0: Oh, Betiasia, no, what is it?
3: Betiasia,
0: yeah, and then my dear,
3: I'm glad you
0: have a Jim Gradia and Penny for the do Abatiasia.
3: Okay,
0: I get the idea. No,
4: yeah,
0: Adansi don passe. Hello?
4: Hello?
0: Adansi don passe.
4: Ay.
0: Aye, mebra, achame hine mani wate.
4: No mate.
0: I also ne bra, nam professor chan why?
4: No.
0: Mm. Na what num HEPA Plus, Pavi Plus was da?
4: The no pa.
0: Adena ayabua.
4: This
0: I must see day. Osi simu ya dey. Na wo wanya mfie sey?
4: 54.
0: 6 and 5. 54. 54 dey odi simu dey ya dey.
4: Oh, aja. Na wo ya dey, I think you
0: may dey. Ai! 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Aya, wo dey aya beje koman kwa anwai. Obi aba Matthew da say doctor yampo a asemeba
1: but see where the anchor for we are so nya ma so we are said
0: eh say me come on
1: eh
0: and e cause dey change
1: and me stress say obi a wey bi no fa ma e ma no
0: yes yes ma
1: we are said fam correct din konum
0: ah nka jen kwa yan kula we no I say first no na that time 83 84 na weighing time no
1: because
0: I normally tumble down ne
1: omo cheche sa
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1: Entenye likely so bi beje
0: ofa command kwa. Ah, see you as here there. You as here there.
1: Oh yes, sir.
0: Entenye.
1: Odo ofa.
0: Where you
1: from?
0: Yes, school for.
1: Yam from school for
0: in
1: school.
0: The next time.
1: Yes.
0: Me no doctor be din kuta.
1: Yes.
0: Enche.
1: We school for.
0: Ah, you be pamu dia dai.
1: Na otu me na school for na.
0: Why?
1: Na want me am mo enremu a.
0: Okay.
1: Mesre se me mane house o me kura me title and na ya chedro man to me enye bi. Mesre me my ren ho.
0: Okay.
1: 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O de kutobi.
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0: All right.
1: Me de me number so tudwa.
0: Okay.
1: 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Oba no benom ne sei, unua bi, odofo bi pese onom HEPA Plus, Pavi Plus. Me numbers no enye na me dey chain room.
0: Da be dey dey chain ya chain.
1: Enye ya chain wi no. Me numbers no ye dey o koto baby sa said drone menya bi wo hen.
0: 0542 0542 0542 0542 0542 0542 0542 0542 0542 0542 0542 0542 0542 0542 0542 0542 0542 0542 0542 0542 0542 0542 0542 0542 0542 0542 0542 0542 0542 0542 0542 0542 0542 0542 0542 0542 0542 0542 0542 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0542 0542 0542 0542 0542 0542 0542 0 men no say any sign man could do crime in a day, attach me in a day. Bibia a fahu biano. Friends is here. 0542 77 85 72 0542 77 85 72 And now 059 1367 898 059 1367 898 What's up? I was 0542 I'll be here for Mumu Line on me. 0542 807 907 0542 807 907 Hey, Papalas, Pavi, and a Plasmos, do don't know. Na me, my mum, na me koswa mum, till Darkin don't come. If you say, and you do know, I Jimmy, pa, me why you fat, me baby, I you fat. Baby, yo. And then Sonny Pa, me chef, me so heavy form. Now, me shad the enemy. Oh, why, you do
5: say, or from this shabba Frankie Taylor. 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
7: 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Say, see, a cool malaria morning, Nina. I'm in Nina, a negative. 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
8: Na Plasmox, no, so, a two malaria, no good. 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At a say, a tipaye, a fear, one more tour, and one more numsa. 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And yes, I dear Kuhu doctor. 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
14: 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Na ka so je ne kwa.
15: Sa.
14: Na fatty liver ho fra ye donchon.
15: Ah,
14: ebeko. Prostate se kompa ju ko my boss and all set it say what say go to genuine ya goso goso kra fuck up our specialist herbal hospital oh we're drunk sir and you went kwa oh say ya de hodo bi
15: oba unchira me ho say me bre
14: come say what we for yes select some two road jasper filling station obosi and grind kwa benya pokuya say scp quantum pon so takra day energy exit energy ma primary school isha animu telephone 0244-544-422-0200-38-3831 WhatsApp 0555-797878 Power! Power Specialist Herbal Hospital. Your dear last
16: stop. 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Wakika no ho bio. A cramp of Bema on Sinsioma Sanwaham. A humia ham Bema. Greek man. 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
16: Ewe siye hu, ewe

Emino. Yes, Sanjay Dr. Vincent Magic Akasa. And you remember Dr. Edward Kwaba. And I'm almost social media. You'll be umbra, umbra. We are my Dr. Vincent Magic. Shirt, no, shirt, I'm a boy. Expensive shirts. Mimeton shirts. Mimeton t-shirts. Mimeton suits. Mimeton men's wear. Mimeton ladies wear. Message your pre-order. I did a person here, don't catch them here. Mena Fabro. 6 to 8, 7 weeks. Yeah, but do you know what your shipment for my supply? And I'm a damn ready to your own. By which you need to be a cheap. But I'm saying, you're also chairman. I'm a mechanical. A man, that man is brutal. And tell you me. That was another team that I'll cover. But I'm talking. It's about the Hepa Plus, Pavinu Plus Moss. Just I'm in the case, frequencies 5. I will come and see a meton. My sons were broadcasting equipment 18. A meton. Into wow, we are interested in radio, radio, and TV, radio. Equipment frequency na. Link him up. My sons were dying 18. A meton will come and see. A dying, a dying, a dying.

no man I good. I do no Abenji Haba production concert to funyina and you mum see you for chum what and can the CEO the glamorous one the articulate lady the stylish mama the lady of the multitude that is the mama on him foolish jamus foolish yajima CEO Michia o. Last week, Manusu, I had to be a Manusu, Pepe, Manusu. That at your seriously, that at your allegation. No, I'm proving. I did that. Yeah, boss, you know. And to Mrs. Felicia, Ajiman, CEO of Ebenezer Herbal Production, Michecha Unibusia Funina, and you mean, Dr. Befiaha, on the BS of Provence Century, Mosuko, your social media handles, and you know. Now, what would you share to them comments? So shut up, American Ocean. Me ton designer West. And Pabwa. Bibia di peche biya me tombi. And who social media say, Zame Bwa. Me nintuan trosa ou dabi. Me nintuan trosa ou dabi.

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0: Fireman, ooh, we your jack.
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0: Meme
1: draw ya for man power capsules more one day. 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
11: As we reconvene the internationals in the springtime. Well, there's a long ball through and
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15: 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Judges Bert Clements and Glenn Feldman both scored about the same, 116 to 112. All three in favor of the winner by unanimous decision. He is now the unified WCWA and WWE Welterweight Champion of the World and still undefeated.
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18: Wali ya sabe shembem di agudi ya mwinsame bremo. Ahaya Fosu 97.9 is the Monday's edition of Ede Foka AS Sports. And some de kwa chuko brema in weekend and some pi ena ekoswo major European League matches in ekoswo. A controversial goal from Ellen Haaland ne eye enough. Se Manchester City ebenya de 3 maximum points over Manchester as United. 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Confederations Cup omo nyina film media ma Elusu Edema Aye TP Mazembe and Afe Aye Nations and so Elusuma Aye the Malian team no Diara Awaye the Nations Wembley a whole summer ba Ghana's Premier League at Waso Kumasi Asante Kotoko and the 2-3 maximum points over Aye Panda Water Lions. Elsewhere, glorious as a folk, they never say that until the bones are rotten, a copy vital away points. Nini na ya the whole summer ba press kakra. M. Antoine Coach Samuel Bodu from the supporters of Adriana Stars. This and many more. And if you see a wa, Nina, Yereba Besumum, and the Monday's edition of the Forecast Post. Kwame Martin said the trouble to him, Israel and Ponsawaha, Daniel Kofi upon the Grandmaster, Oberton and Camp, where your former Galamise operator, Ewa Esasi Bontefu, Andy Carroll, and so Ewaha, na Andy Carroll, Brofo, Brofo. Sir Andy Carroll, pa and trouble for my girlfriend, will be any who the whole word. About him and him. And I feel triple TK. And so, awa ha. Andy, be able to call.
19: Like that, Patrick Yamiado, me here.
18: Be able to call.
19: Yamiado.
18: Okay. Maybe so, Tia, dear me.
19: Eh, a sound bite, Allah.
18: There be a sound bite.
19: Okay.
18: And a sound bite. But maybe, sir, I'll read to your hearing.
19: A voice note.
18: And your voice note, baby. And your voice note. Maybe say, Musa, you're a brofo. You're a brofo. I say, yes, sir, I'm a brofo. And you're a brofo. So I'm a Musa, and you're a brofo. Now I'm the next step I'm taking. Why? You are the kind of person people wish they had in their lives. Lucky for me, you are mine. I love you. And the brofo ni.
19: Something just a witchery me and some you
18: say
19: as a brothel, you'll be at witchery.
18: Me say, what tried there be a year will brought for a wound him and your brought for a wound him.
19: My brother, but I'm a true year and examine him.
18: Sir, intimate pictorial evidence
19: picture the emma.
18: It's not me say, may I kind of the chronicle?
19: Hey, every dinner.
18: Amponsa, you're very careful. Don't give him any gist. Intimidation can be a funny BM. You are the kind of person people wish they had in their lives. Lucky for me, you are mine. I love you. Obu afuni. Be a microphone. Obu afuni.
19: Oh, sir. Metro, a birthday.
18: A memusa occasion. Otra ma wine.
19: Nay, me can say. Let me who's your best yachu, body, and finance.
18: That's our last one.
20: Greatest ever.
18: Andy, like, but the pressure was so I catch him and I'll bail you out. Pressure was
19: in him bailing me.
20: I didn't see that.
18: I did not move it.
20: Within 2 seconds.
18: I'm going to go.
19: Matro bisada.
18: Ucho edi se.
19: Acha kakra.
18: Be se.
19: Be. Acha.
18: You're very careful in answering me. Edi be se.
19: Be for this.
18: What is?
21: Papa be careful. This is Lupa.
18: Is it one hand in zone hand?
21: Seven de mi gumi kama se. There we go. Acha acha.
18: Chepo.
20: Legend.
18: Obara se de bluff on you.
20: Hey,
18: nah,
20: I'm shocked.
18: Cause I,
20: yeah.
21: Okay. You know, school ran up you pa. Esi.
20: Bah yeah. You pa de u no be ohana. Utimi e babonte. I throw ni mbi se ye.
18: Okay.
20: Aya ne boama ni mbi ye.
18: Okay.
20: It's an tokwan kiting kiting.
18: Na Obama ni amak te share office one.
20: The tide will be about minimum.
18: Mukai is won't be a martin yard man. She shouldn't disrupt him.
20: Yeah. Pino, fear or higher.
18: Oh, how higher, yes, boss. Send me
20: your
18: own. A martin away, easily to distract you.
20: Sir.
18: Ah, or easily to distract. It's
20: double. Would you come back?
18: AI. Mati.
19: You come and can't handle me because Sunday on mess around.
18: Okay.
21: Yeah, book up.
20: There you go.
18: Chepo.
20: Listen.
18: You come and
20: I'm the mini bibiaka.
18: Ani. You come and I'm bra.
20: You meet my can.
18: Nah. You meet my can. Is it?
20: Nipa yun huye.
18: Oh.
20: Is it? Is it you man? Nipa yun huye.
18: Okay. Mati.
20: When your padlock dukra yuzu. Padlock.
21: They say the whole gun and there. You don't throw the whole gun.
20: Yeah.
18: the King of Love message.
21: Oh, yes, yes, yes, yes.
18: Andy Carroll.
21: All right, that was just by the way. And I don't pay your mobile beer. I'm a bibia crab. Bring us some. We are crab. I'm not somebody that car. And so, brother, be beer to make a year. You're not fair. And some of them, and so, brother, be beer. I got come at this is the Monday's edition of the Full Cow Sports Show. The attorney's own room. I will Formula One. I am Grand Prix now. Me bato Madrinino. About a year. I'm at a Sanyama Koyepa. Ugrama. Me bato drivers now. 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a comma, Mammy Vinicius Jose Oliveira de Paisao Jr., our am Madrid from La One Open, I say, and a Mubisa player, and it's a Vinny, so we no, you're Bissau Madrid team no more, me almost said a player, no, I'm also a city, be a funniest player, player just so funny, our Madrid team no, your wine, no, my Bissau Sabia, one a patic talk, pa, when Susum and I just have an Sabia, Sresama, or when you are not tight and trade a month for Pierre, and to be player anything.
1: 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Aye Fede Vinny. 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Obu bisani se player bain. Ana te se TikTok. 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Ano bisani se player bain etembi ano. Ota invite a man for and I say ayo no ayo Vinicius Junior most emotional player and I say Ada Gula and I from say player Ben and then the buta fun tentem and I say player Ben at say come tight in a pa kakebi medidi and a Vinicius say ayo no and on besides say player Ben a shot football pa Madrid players and when a pro football say be a Madrid any match we go to TV home and say other games or say ayo Tibut ayo Kotua and on besides say me pa cho player Ben and a command is Sabian, Nebato, and that's a onion most air reaction from Jose Mourinho, and I send Ebia Bettinghausen, and on besides Nebato player, Ebia, who Vinicius Junior, no, describe a home, and then Abeka, and I said, very good person, and on besides Nebato player, most easy to air real up, and I send Ebia Bet play for Tani Kavaja, and on besides that of the group, says a man with Tim, no, why not bet my Casabio, a father, Ebia player, be a papa, and no. And I said Tibut Kotua, we for play Bia Saniba, Tibut Kotua, Ayo Bia, or Aya Timadibo Bia, and then some Vinicius Junior, Eddie Tuja, Mami, Ayo player for Jude Bellingham, and swear the same questions. And of my player, I for Jude Bellingham, the funniest player, or say a Vinny Junior, when himself Vinny, Etusu Kamavinga, about your player for Jude Bellingham, say the funniest player of Madrid Timon. Aya Brent anything, Adi Vinny Aya Junior, or beside some most intelligent footballer, our Madrid Aya Wine, or some Aya Nipam, you know, either Tibut Kotua, and Nasabia Antonio Rudiger, according to 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times they want some amount and tinning that at all time oh Formula One Grand Prix Nasia maybe I want some else amount mommy play a fan on a Tessa Kepler Lavaran Lima Ferrara Pepe or your former Madrid defender or Popo and some of Portugal national team no or move beside said the year 2016 Madrid phone what Judea said in recent times 2016 team no at the strongest team of Omenya and a 2026 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matches in aya a week. 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Some trophies as I share you, it's much to be anon. When in some trophies, share 2 times or say 6 times a week or say other countries, okwa. 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Jose dos Santos Mario Flix Mourinho dia to that. Obu beside is a Vini, Mbappe, and Alfred with Bellingham. Meba to answer place me and so ready. Wouldn't you mean Benchabako cra and also oh, then Tim won't be meant to bako say, Omu Yinano, a place, Omu ya dead mamma betimno, na on all we did data pa, or we did data do ya, only place and edding comma, only place no, de tennisem. Technical team ni Dr. Sini nano and so analyzing situations no so man analyzing there was some boys no bo identity and no mo mo bo na mo to bet man can say omo na important players and man Madrid bobo ko no on young Diomande omo bi san san tampen na Diomande abebo 90 minutes the biano Diomande free bench na ba nano na ma Diomande start here no crowd yin free mo and also oh Madrid team no omo squad depth pa o si players no adoso o se baby Diomande abebo na o si Vini bet nya bo Brahim Diaz, Rodrigo, Ada Gule, Obia bit about the same position. And Tama about the Dama player. I find Yan Domande so about starting games, no, and some upon 9 minutes at the Mamma de Timno, or since a team of quality any media, and Cabana Sankabans and Yan Domande Estate, no upon 90, 90, 90 boom, Mamma de Timno, or see quality no so, and Tobia Bonka Kangaka, Nabi Pia and Sotimako Kama, and Yan Sama Uranda Tuta, Omubisans Ada Gule, and then over Kanafa Bino, because none. Bobby Poker, Sir Ada Gulia Cranon, Joseph Marino Barbono, Onyabimo, Marino de Ope Place of Utake Kakekau, Ope Place such as Obuban one day, and also Ada Gule, Sir Odescabu Akadana, Obetmakas Akadania, top. What does it? Also, a top, a top notch player. Now, Osa Akadanon, Mibatoni qualities, ni vision, decisiveness, Mibatoni stability, or the Bretimno, or say incredible, and then some Jose dos Santos, Mario Flix Marino. Tuta, made it on Sep Emon, Yamia Duma Gemino, Referee Ting, Adi Jesus Gil Manzano, Onune Cody Martino, and Elton Real Madrid, Nabi Pia and Sotima Koye, and Yankoma Eba Media on Sep Emon, after international break, no, Matisse Plea and Ted Adamele Tao. Good news, I am Kodiaman in the Sir, Obesta Tim, and Saba Madrid, Majes Quadimo, Oguzuni Timuni 20 Kamanimum. 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Nemum after international break, no, a terminal tower best at it, not the Mamma Timu, a common Timu, Nabi Pia and Soko Kama, and Yam Koba Epa, Yadim Emma with Jumadi and so, Nabi Pia Etimako Kama, Oko Saudi Arabia, a Brantani team, and Sadi Aya, a Rupin Neves, Osiakan, Adma Hilal, Bobo Kono, Nawati Aya, Game Toja, supporter Sinubi, Omuru player, and it in and Sadi Rupin Aya Neves, Na Omuru. 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quite Amarin call Liverpool and young come out Airbnb media one Sam. And some of our Jimmy and so, Nabi Pia and Satima Koye, Utia and Samanabe, our Fia Fiam, and Chono and Chono and in Chaya. So, this station rules the nation. At the same time, the station that carries you closer to the superpower level. Now, Barcelona defender, and it in Eric Garcia, and Eric Garcia adding come out. Nam Eric Garcia said number 24 now, also our Barcelona, no, with himself pass a number 4 no, at our CCA, and commit your fan number 4 no, and so I say, a play. Player, Nitin Ade Aya Chasa, Anuya Aya player, the Teruanat Arau, the Jessino, Achasan, Ojaoko Liverpool, and Caban Tenebetia Fasa, and was out of respect, and to Jessin number 4 on fa because player fan Ronat Arau, Ogusia Basa player, Aya Lun, and Wakakobo, and to a new fan number 4 no, Nebia next season, Efa, Edmar Ronat Arau, no, Bobaka, Jesse Ben Obesa, and to out of respect, and to know, only the number 4 on fa Sir Coban Sabio Tinabi, Ronat Arau any pass idea? 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Onimsa Barca player. 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Because Barca players ni mwani mwa mboye. Edi mwa mwa any team. En sweaty spray. En World Cup ni mwa. And the Barcelona last season, or say Barca Eddie Zervo, so number 1, number 2, and number 3, our Ballon d'Or list in the podium, no sooner. I was a Barca place and a Koso, and then some Eric Garcia, when also Adia Tuta, winning some Barca, Makadana, what this 16 years, Ibrima Tunkara, during the preseason, Mikachu Sakoda way. 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Nano and a Kylian Mbappe obey your interview and or Kassem or you're the chosen ayah one nam or no compare or no any player anything any Ousmane Dembele with himself omo ye nam fufu from the age of 15 16 other payment omo ye close friends no mom yes he play anything any Ousmane Dembele as a player for the Kylian Mbappe Babo Ntenya and some ya no back account media no so no yes he abrant anything 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Me bato Omun se go in the Premier League. Omun win a match in the Premier League. Bibienu Oma tina ye. Na enum ana chase papa ni ting. Ansum ade aye Roberto De Zerbi dia tuja. Se ono press a beer eni ne so. Na no kwa Omun ball club ade ting. Ade Everton ye. Na supporters inu hru omo. 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Omun bisa ni se Richarlison. Sister nano abrenten situation at say and also oh waka wabre na player no obaya no ni player ne tena say say abrenten entena and a player no so beko player also be free team wako said window na close 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And yon koma Abba won samana. Then so Emma. 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No abe the second all-time top scorer. Edema Inter Milan. After Giuseppe Meazza. 197 goals. 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Ibato Benito Lorenzo. As a 138. Lautaro Martinez. As a 134. And then our game. So timi. Sabia, not as or tissue on your 5 goals come one. No a bear second all time top scorer at the club and the Inter our Serie A man Fenyama and so akoye adiamano and yan koma eba won somebody amo me ba to Daniel Maldini wo kokonya nkwansam and now machi 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and Roland Garros ne Australia Open you need different winners at 2010 at 14 and you need different winners and at 2012 and you need different winners at Ben Shelton at me twa ya kebenya different 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

0: in the goal scorer of the match.
1: Mo
0: still Onu ne the best player of the match.
1: And goalkeeper of the week.
0: Zakari. You see, Benjamin Asare, no doubt, fantastic performance. But there are Zakari here in the man run.
1: Okay, Mate.
0: Legend.
1: Indeed, chapter half of
2: all. Yeah, but you also can win. Omi and Obia win. Obia ko away. And a kofa win. But the Samates are called Doma. The leveler game neti the Doma Samates na. A switchin has a folk every Accra aba bebiani.
1: Sir,
0: baby,
2: the number two, Benjamin Asare, a concede, okay,
1: please.
0: What about you, Mate? I said, convincing because questions when here, questions will be to you, baby, sir. In your seat, who's standing in for Obi or if you only opportunity to access? You say, true, didn't
1: you?
3: Mate, what can we be our boom? We are, and I declare, you know,
1: Mate,
3: who said, oh, the attack of Diana Stars. Now where the attack of your friend say
1: Ghost Asa.
3: Let me make out here. Now where how and yeah be because if you're not attack now no say
1: one
3: ho. Ibn Izaban.
1: Let
3: me make out here. Uhumu benti no kura na sabana.
1: Ma ba Ghost Asa so attack here
2: one. Amankunankwa can say Ghost Asa attack us.
3: Very ma ba on and off.
1: Okay.
2: And I'm going to go and crack and see Ghost Stars attack us.
1: Mate, Yonko.
3: So, what do you say?
1: Mate. Asante Gold.
3: Asante Gold 04.
1: 04, okay.
3: Aha. Asante Gold 04. Omni VC, no. Was on born Saturday. Na, Juma Kwan, ye Juma Ketu Akwa.
1: Okay.
3: They make out here, see. Ye heard number 2 4 in Nani, Kassi, and ya.
1: Okay.
3: Ibrahim Isa. And ye, you know. Fox FM team of the week.
1: And for record purposes, media ma amo game.
3: Derby.
1: Because of Africa campaign.
3: Insanity.
1: And a port city.
3: The Mr. Ozana.
1: Kofia Japan.
3: Sani City. Eh?
1: Okay.
3: Ye number 3 no. Ye kika bi BS ye ni. Na Mr. Ozana said ma Ranford Mensah of Hasufu.
1: Okay.
3: Ranford Mensah. Okay. Hasufu.
1: Mate.
3: Aha.
1: Mo central pe.
3: Yes central pe no na. Legend.
1: Fabio Grosso.
3: Ye fa Joseph Amoa. Mekano huwa simbi ya tira huu.
1: Asante kotoko. Oni wa CSB?
3: Oni wa CSB.
1: Why not, friend is a company?
3: Aha, unse, mede criteria
1: ngoo. Ali Musa.
0: Mede Muhammad.
1: Ali Muhammad.
3: Mede criteria ngoo, se bobo no ma bibiribi so.
1: Okay.
3: Meka key moment.
1: Inti diya ina we.
3: Key moment, ne diya wode mwa CSB. Enra, league ne bo yinina, unse, ase bo na tobu wewe.
0: Wajiro biya.
3: From nowhere, mwa kuli.
2: Or sprint free.
3: So they make out here.
2: Extra baby. Now you see, boy, before.
3: I said, make out here. Me boy, key moment. Oh, it's a moment. If you want.
2: Video, no one can come
3: back. Yeah, what say we are a draw?
0: Let the only way I justify that to you. You move behind the video. You say be it.
3: Bema ba boy na. Oh, say be koi yano. Now we are supposed to be a kwan wa place. Now be a kwan wa kubone se mama.
2: And let the only. See, oh, see, buy. No, but I say, oh, yeah.
3: So who they are saying?
2: But what you boy? Let's start
3: starting. Aha. And that
1: company engrem.
3: Aye. And I make sure say. And what key moment on the jersey? Aha, crucial one. Yeah. I see Ben Nina.
1: Okay.
3: Then no where ya? Even has if one cry no corner, na si bedi no mude ko. And yes, bank e board draw. Aha, let the one give it. Eh. So who the one said that school na mo bo?
1: The enemy mo back for.
3: Aha. Uko school wa mo bo.
1: Unim dia waka.
3: Obi ba IK fa wu ni na to from fa wu. Say no be na no mo yes be no.
1: Mate.
3: Aha, anti. Eh. Your center pair no.
1: Okay.
3: Eh yeah, Kevin Osesibe and Joseph Amoa.
1: Okay.
3: Asante Kotoko.
1: And Joseph Amoa boss eh.
3: Na unse at the point you start here and no pretty as a center back.
1: Uh-huh.
3: Nti unse do be bia na coach this season na I be three back.
1: Uh-huh.
3: Na
1: So that is where my problem is uh-huh. Even is.
3: Mm-hmm.
1: Throughout 90 minutes.
3: Mm-hmm.
1: Company.
3: Mm-hmm.
1: About 90 minutes
3: uh-huh.
1: As when ɛsɛ ɔsi

0: as on center pain. Ubenya Joseph Amoah, because of our thing, Clappers were born again with you. Now on your consistent, our one position. I'm putting an argument. Yeah, your team of the week. More your team of the week. Central pen. Unya. Or says be mini problem. Yenya company na or pair or says be. Company no about 90 minutes as a central pair with a year or says be. In the case of Amoah, none the position any stagnant.
1: Baba was all about heart or ball, the heart of the defense. Whether as a left center back or a
2: set.
1: Formation.
2: A variation of tactics.
1: And as a center.
0: Meba. Osa si obo se obo 4 and obo 5. Osa si obo se 4 and 5.
1: Osa ene na otabo as the writer.
0: Into obo se yi nama se yi.
1: Tiyemfa obo 4.
0: 5. Number 5 ono. Aye company mewa. Enra. Joseph Amoah, 19 minutes, and then you're about 5 minutes. In the year, then you're about 5 19 minutes. Amoah team is
2: You're not free. But, game, no, situation be, ne, say they make out here. Aha, situation be, let them make out here. A variation of tactics. And the man, no, maybe I have a
1: case of when there were changes in position, yes. Still no, the so, heart of the defense.
2: Now, or that's
1: where you are. It has a center back in a 4-4-2, and also a left center back in a 3 back.
0: I've raised an objection over number 5 for me. Me say, Ali Mohammed, on any company, about 90 minutes as number 5, and Kevin Ball as number 4. Amoah, Joseph Amoah. 19 minutes and now I'm on number 5. It is a day now, you're probably about number 5 in the team of the week. Yes, Amoah had a wonderful game, or he was even the match of the match. The my argument is, you're about 19 minutes number 5. Amoah 19 minutes, I'm 5.
3: Okay, so
0: it is a day now, team of the week, you know, or team 2 will be about 19 minutes number 5.
3: Okay, so positions, you know, a bam center pair, I see. Be, it will be as number 5, number 4. Left side of defense, center pair, right side of defense, it will be Joseph Amoah about left side of defense. So, the Asibe, right center back.
0: Ali Mohammed, I wouldn't.
3: And actually, I would say, Yetusu Asibe over Ali Mohammed. Ali had a fantastic game. Asibe, Omo pair, no? The best in the league. The best in the league, but your criteria ready here this 11 week. There's no way, Ali betting your beating Joseph,
2: yes,
3: Joseph Amoah.
2: Who knows that? Amoah no crowd, and my formation now
3: balance. Yeah, team name balance.
2: So, what's the same
1: one? And I was the same, and I have a obi or a versatile. I'll bet me a boy
2: in your two positions. Let them have obi or a Facebook. You see, I'm never see a system where betting your.
3: Are you okay with Joseph Amoah?
2: Your number says here, the Dominic Nsobila.
0: House of Folk. Yes,
2: good and passer of the ball.
0: And under any problem.
2: Or control.
0: How I monitor the game.
1: Yes. Pass resistance.
2: Yes. Legend.
0: Yes, sir.
2: Your number 7, no? You're the David Demphy.
0: Ashanti Gold 04.
2: Legend. We David Okungori at no.
0: What about hat trick of
2: one?
1: A perfect hat trick.
0: The team and left and right.
2: Your number 8, Neddy Mohamed Zidane.
1: Yes.
2: Kerala United.
0: Okay.
2: Young chap.
0: Fox Sports.
2: Legend.
0: Fabio.
2: your number 11 no yet the Henry Kwaku Boateng kwada so Messi
0: yes
2: and no obam second half ebe konjo magic o make you sure ah yes obam second half and impact we are talking about impact they make out here
1: game changing
2: moment. Yes
1: winning
2: goal. Key moment
0: yes. General League na boy
2: no mm-hmm.
0: On only 45 minutes you know
2: aha
0: eh you have been saying they do na boy 90
2: 90 90 90 no boy but on no na onya gold my house e my boy my house ko winning
1: and he back to back
0: there
1: wins for house almost like a comeback
2: what you say but oba second half be say goal
0: e se ne obi a fi second half be se goal
1: on one side on one side assist no
0: ha obi a fi second half be se goal
2: ati dia work
1: no on one side assist o se goal ya assist
3: from the back legend player of free bench aba
2: impact
3: oba e no
1: ni team
3: na so abe bo bi keke
1: ni team na da
3: it is not about the minutes
1: ni team na da form
3: on na be my team na taker ball no me se goal no onya two goal contributions a goal and assist in the second half alone.
2: They still now only okay now. Yes, I'm for being count.
0: What about team name?
2: Impact. Goal and assist.
0: So the key word is impact.
2: Yes,
1: from the bench.
0: I feel the more front.
2: Your two no 9-10 no. Your ball. Jonah Atukwe.
0: Oh, Atukwe.
2: We now go and at the same time was assisting.
0: What in the world, Lagos City?
2: Aye.
1: Fantastic. Good old Jonah.
0: Okay.
3: We need good old. It's a young boy.
1: Sekra is a good
3: boy. He's a young boy. He's a young boy.
2: Let me watch
0: Emmanuel Mama.
2: And Emmanuel Mama. Continue your goal. SI assist.
0: Okay.
2: It's the OCA 9-10. One Sekra will assist.
1: Mama, they understand we bought Premier League game. We shall go to JC. Baba Yara Sports Stadium.
2: First goal.
1: Baby, I'm going to go. No. For quite a fast.
2: Now you say. Sa baby o se nugo se am se onu kuma se de wa ro
1: se na no ho no be se nsuo to o na de chen no
2: samate ho ho na no be se
0: e ye de na ha jema ye coach of the week
2: na najma ye coach of the week because

0: baby. Now you know I have a so. But tenant number 100 year. Be here, must see passa. Apra.
1: If you are too full.
0: Eh, who papa? Now one mukura na efinu a opra no a. We dey go outside. Say ballers we be twa mu a. 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Kosua, and to be a crowd, be a dogma, and now do a dogma, and now so we see what's all die, and now so we project to see a beer. 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
2: sir.
0: Nanya portrait, yeah.
2: Wow.
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3: 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I don't pe say be me can radio so we tell me on chairman. 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Say dey for mo can say ya on won ta be ka say be o ma heda no mo ka we. Me pier abon tren be say 12 o'clock no. Na me spend be say 10 minutes pay abon tren me say ko ura dem. Me ura dem ma me hu say be bed na me da so no. Me use inside bed. 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
2: ah no fea no
3: o da bed no so Who may know? What's a cabosso? Who ni pa? Ujani, Kawaban Kaida, Upper Baby Fa. Who may now one about 20 binko? And maybe Pierre won't take off Fadi Bukua Buano.
2: Kais
3: Nanan Sans when Che.
2: Because I want no more hapa so betray.
3: Some won't say,
2: Fiamo.
3: Fiani Bino. Now, if you ask me now, Debbie, I'm a cassa on, eh? Ya da ana a mirror power default takas and HLT for so Buha on Castle on Sobos on Yaki. 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a Oh, sir, I was so quick and you won't be in the back who won't say what power green way this are. 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

0: Kramaker, no, no, so that mean passo. Or no, so, Kuhum Kunyane, when Timo Dalta, my mamma Mikono. What did I say? In Tiasim, no, maybe Benede, a cosu, yes, him to send your coupon, send your coupon, pa, and you are doom, pa, send your coupon, the tower, chew, what's the time I walk on no bar. Oh, and that, wait to me, two car, wait my fat car. Baby, I better can. What I say? And take by grace, they am casting a coupon, one day. It would to me. Never mono before say once you are to me. No, now I'm seeing a coupon, baby, and that's what should be or you do or you soon soon, you ma. Patricia say, what my day, I'm not maybe that what my child direction be because you're quite bound. I want to know I be a woman. Share now what to me, so I'm what to me, that's why I'm so timid to soccer faster than my boss of us. I don't suck a cake. What does it be? Yet the robber sent by my money to just acquire it and ma. Now, by my say, yes, I do by my boss acquired and say, oh, we say the bayard every year day. It is an old one, I say, yes, I will life on the same beat to war. Now, what is so obi canna? On some yaka family, me and papa could be home. Some locus home when you tell me parliament, me tanka say. So, women, I'm not saying, oh, Ted, it tell me come up parliament, won't take us and say that. The Bianca may say, because Mianca mean me, I'm not saying, Fedor Tenukuno, so I want us one day. What one day, mamma, I mean, come lifestyle, then my pass you to try and come by me say, ya. Because I'm pa, and ye, Yanko, there, or my fa. Maybe I'm saying, Yanko, do be a baby, dear. Yanko, do be a chill, will be beer, was I see you so. And my whole, and two of her, and for us on their own corners and the chamber, and the chap, you so do, and Mammy Yanko, where Missing Yanko, would to me, Mammy Yanko, say, not now, my way at home. Now, yeah, they're uncle's better. 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
4: Yankasa, hello, good evening.
1: Yes, sir.
4: Ay, man, can it be an
1: Okay. 0243325499 0546999744 Mr. Mefeni Patrepe, Bibi Wanam Napesu, Hunanapesu, Busa, Borum, hello, good evening.
4: Hello, good evening.
1: Yes, sir.
4: Yes, sir. Ajima,
1: Ajima, Ajima, Ajima, Ajima,
4: Ajima, Ajima, Ajima, Ajima, Ajima, In some more can I and a cray. In them no, I will yachi, cacra. In them poor, my duty me a pa.
1: Okay.
4: I may add my tree. The barbecue.
1: All right. Medassi. Yam last caller, na main anamensa. Yam last caller, a biana, utrai yina, the Ubusano crana. Hello, good evening.
5: Hello.
1: Yes, sir.
5: Good evening, Anna.
1: Yes, sir, boss.

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1: Hello.
2: Good evening. Good evening.
0: Hello.
1: Hello.
2: Hello.
0: Good evening.
2: Good
1: evening. Mapiki.
0: And if I to speak up for now, yeah.
1: Hello.
0: Hello.
2: Hello.
0: And if I to speak up for. Okay. Good evening. Hello.
2: Good evening.
0: What did you say? Okra, I died the way at the bank.
2: Good afternoon, Kobe.
0: Kofi.
1: Kwabi. Kwabi day.
2: Jarvis.
1: Obeso we do nature, now obeso we day.
2: I'm busy be home in nature. I'm a smooth human.
1: Okra, did you say? Kwabi day, Ajale.
0: Sawo ye nenso bekwa wie ye na agegu na wa benkura sa aye den abu
1: amasha me pese me busa se
0: okay
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1: awo jina so
2: me jina so
0: enti wa wo bisa ma o se
1: me pese me busa bo
0: fo se e nya ma na e koso wa bra bom na obusa okofo se efrifie
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1: 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Am I so? Mina meeting Timurana.
0: There be Enwana, eh?
1: Not a Sefrifa.
0: Efra Bontin.
1: There be a free fee.
0: If you feel home.
1: I ever see a busa say.
0: Okay.
1: If your mammy a bushimua, Embran and him.
0: Okay.
1: If your papa bushimua, I'm coming, said ifa. Say your mummy a noon dia, ain't a dean.
0: Okay.
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1: 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Pragia fo na meno oma kan drop in 15 cities, 10 cities, omo do beba menim.
0: Okay. 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
1: obidina so hello
0: hello
1: hello
3: hello good evening
0: good evening what did you say
3: midi
0: ya
1: akos akos today akos unkwa na adi akos
3: FM akosia usia
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0: Okay.
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0: 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What is the sofo ka eno?
3: Me
0: 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Sese, how many years?
3: No,
0: 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Oh, 20 years?
3: Yeah.
0: Okay. 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
1: 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Mr. Mano Cray, more Mano Sumano, some other way.
2: About
1: you. What
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1: you need to say? Okay, could you
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1: okay
0: entu ba ni egu a obeso hwe se obi di yale